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We're on there. 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
2: 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With Jam and J Javi in the mix.

The mix on the way. The Hometown Boys, Texas Latino, Selena. Anything you want to hear, give us a call at 1-866-3-TAJANO. Here's Super Grupo Mas, Germán Herida on Tajano Nation. Número uno for Tajano.

That's the Hometown Boys on Tejano Nation. Numero uno for Tejano. I'm Romeo Jam and Jay Javi on the deck with the favorite Tejano jams. The latest on the Los Chamacos drama is that a judge has said that Jaime de Anda can no longer use Los Chamacos and that Raul Joslin owns Los Chamacos' name. You get all the details on this at TejanoNation.net. Here's Jaime y Los Chamacos.

0: 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The number is 1-866-3-TAHANO. That's 866-383-5266.
1: Hi, this is Serena Rivera. I'm calling out of Palacios. I'm seeing if y'all can play Selena.
0: Of course.

voice, Jay Perez, Vasa, the two of Tejano Nation, numero uno for Tejano. My name is Romeo Jim, Jay Javi, and the mix on the way. Music from Gary Hobbs, Stampede, Jimmy Gonzalez. Anything you want to hear, give us a call, 1-866-3-Tejano. That's 866-383-5266. Here's Tejano Outlaw Band, Quiero Beber Contigo on Tejano Nation.

0: That's the legendary Gary Hobbs on Tejano Nation. Número uno for Tejano. My name is Romeo. Jamming Jay Javi in the mix. Well, Grupo Stampede going to celebrate 30 years in the Tejano music industry this year. Stampede's Ray Cifuentes says fans can expect the 30th anniversary album.
1: This album will be our 30-year anniversary CD plus collab CD with other artists.
0: He added Grupo Stampede will have a 30th anniversary celebration later this fall. You get all the details right now at TejanoNation.net. 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

día on Tejano Nation number uno for Tejano Hola. My name is Romeo. That's Jam and Jay Javi on the decks. Mix up your favorite Tejano jams, beat to beat, and back to back on great stations across the nation every single weekend. On the way, got music for you from the Hometown Boys. Also, Super Grupo Mas, Michael Salgado. Anything you want to hear, give us a call. 1-866-3-Tejano. That's 866-383-5266. Here's the Cajuto Cats, Eres Casado on Tejano Nation.

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1: Yo ya tengo todo, las evidence, tengo todo, proofs, tengo todo, todo listo, y todo esto va a salir en el documentary. I can't tell you, but yeah. I wish I could.
0: And the music continues. Joe Lopez revealed his new song, calling it beautiful and comparing it emotionally to a Moz classic.
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0: 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On the way, music from Rodeo, The Voice, Jay Pettis, and much more. 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
1: My name's

That's Grupo Rodeo at Tejano Nation, number uno for Tejano. I'm Romeo Jam and Jay Javi in the mix with favorite Tejano jams, with the Latin Grammy nominees have been announced for Best Tejano Album, including Jay Perez, Bobby Pulido, Destiny Nevada, Kevin Aguila, and V-Lax. Surprisingly, Damon de Gaza and Los Musicales were on the list with their brand new album, 3225. But I'm pretty sure when the nominees come out for the Tejano Music Awards, David Lee will definitely be somewhere in there. You can get all the details on the Latin Grammy nominees at TejanoNation.net.

0: 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I'm Romeo Jam and Jay Javi in the mix. You got a request or shout out, call us anytime. Tejano Nation listener line 1-866-3-TEJANO. That's 866-383-5266. Hello, who's this? Where you calling from?
1: Hey, this is Jose Aguayo, straight out of Nashville, Tennessee.
0: Hey, Jose, what can I do for you?
1: I want to shout out to everybody from H-Town and play some Gary Hobbs.
0: You got it, Jose. Shout out to everybody in Houston. Thanks for tuning in. And also for you in Nashville, here's some Gary Hobbs and Mi Mundo right here on Tejano Nation, número uno for Tejano.

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Podcast, the Hometown Boys on Tejano Nation, numero uno for Tejano. I'm Romeo Jam and Jay Javi on the deck with the favorite Tejano jams. The latest on the Los Chamacos drama is that a judge has said that Jaime de Anda can no longer use Los Chamacos and that Raul Joslin owns Los Chamacos' name. You get all the details on this at TejanoNation.net. Here's Jaime y Los Chamacos.

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1: Hi, this is Serena Rivera. I'm calling out of Palacios. I'm seeing if y'all can play Selena.
0: Of course.

the voice, Jay Perez, bossing the two of the Tejano Nation, numero uno for Tejano. My name is Romeo Jam, Jay Hobby, and the mix on the way. Music from Gary Hobbs, Stampede, Jimmy Gonzalez. Anything you want to hear, give us a call, 1-866-3-TEJANO. That's 866-383-5266. There's Tejano Outlaw Band. 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

0: 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Stampede's Ray Cifuentes says fans can expect a 30th anniversary album.
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0: He added Grupo Stampede will have a 30th anniversary celebration later this fall. You get all the details right now at TejanoNation.net. There's Stampede with Contigo on Tejano Nation, número uno.

Number uno for Tejano. Recently, the outlaw Ram Adela, Tejano legend himself, inducted with an exhibit at the Tony Tejano Hall of Fame and Museum in San Antonio. 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

Ultimo Dia on Tejano Nation, número uno for Tejano Hola. My name is Romeo. That's Jim and Jay Javi on the decks. Mix up your favorite Tejano jams, beat to beat, and back to back on great stations across the nation every single weekend. On the way, got music for you from the Hometown Boys. Also, Super Grupo Mas, Michael Salgado. Anything you want to hear, give us a call. 1-866-3-TEJANO. That's 866-383-5266. Here's the Cajuto Cats, Eres Casado on Tejano Nation.

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1: Yo ya tengo todos los evidence, tengo todos proofs, tengo todo listo, y todo esto va a salir en el documentary. I can't tell you, but yeah. I wish I could.
0: And the music continues. Joe Lopez revealed his new song, calling it beautiful and comparing it emotionally to a Moz classic.
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0: 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Okay.

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1: David Lee Rodriguez is opening up about the family history and personal stories behind his latest album, Tres. In an exclusive Tejano Nation interview with Rob Gomez, David Lee remembers how his brother Martin taught him his first guitar song.
2: Unfortunately, he passed away, and he told me, hey, I'd love for you to continue what I can't do anymore. I continued. I just thought, I'm going to learn it. I'm going to learn it from my brother. And so I kept on learning music.
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0: on great stations across the nation every single weekend. On the way, music from Rodeo, The Voice, Jay Fettes, and much more. 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
1: My name's George Lopez. 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

That's Grupo Rodeo at Tejano Nation, number uno for Tejano. I'm Romeo Jam and Jay Javi in the mix with favorite Tejano jams, with the Latin Grammy nominees have been announced for Best Tejano Album, including Jay Perez, Bobby Pulido, Desi Nevada, Kevin Aguila, and V-Lax. Surprisingly, David Degazza and Los Musicales weren't on the list with their brand new album, 3225. But I'm pretty sure when the nominees come out for the Tejano Music Awards, David Lee will definitely be somewhere in there. You can get all the details on the Latin Grammy nominees at TejanoNation.net.

0: 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Lo que yo tengo on Tejano Nation. Number uno for Tejano. I'm Romeo Jam and Jay Javi in the mix. You got a request or shout out, call us anytime. Tejano Nation listener line 1-866-3-TEJANO. That's 866-383-5266. Hello, who's this? Where you calling from?
1: Hey, this is Jose Aguayo, straight out of Nashville, Tennessee.
0: Hey, Jose, what can I do for you?
1: I want to shout out to everybody from H-Town and play some Gary Hobbs.
0: You got it, Jose. Shout out to everybody in Houston. Thanks for tuning in. And also for you in Nashville, here's some Gary Hobbs en mi mundo right here on Tejano Nation, número uno for Tejano.

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2: El conteo nacional oficial de la música tejana inicia en estos momentos, de costa a costa y frontera a frontera. 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I'm your host, Rudy Treviño, playing the best of Tejano and regional Mexican music every week, as compiled and aired on some of the best Tejano radio stations in the USA. Tejano Gold Countdown is the official syndicated countdown de la música tejana, proudly certified by the Senate of the Lone Star State. And today, today we've got the pleasure of talking with one of the most beloved voices in Tejano music, a true icon whose songs have left an indelible mark in an entire generation. I'm talking about Bobby Pulido.
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2: 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Okay, here is this week's question. Bobby Pulido has had an incredible career full of hits and awards. But do you remember when he won his very first Latin Grammy? And do you know the name of the album? I've got the answer coming up later in the show.

20. Let's kick off the countdown with a brand new single by Jane Perez featuring David Lee Garza and Jesse Turner. The title of the song, the Jane Perez song written by Jesse Turner and Wences Rommel, produced by Freddie Records. Well, they're at number 20 this week on Dejado.

0: so-called countdown, the Jay Perez song by Jay Perez featuring David Lee Garza on the accordion and Jesse Turner. The song was written by Jesse and Wences Rommel, and it's included on Jay Perez's album Le Seguiremos, Nuevo Ingreso en el número 20 on TGC.
1: Today, we're honored to have an amazing singer from the Rio Grande Valley, Edinburgh, Texas specifically, considered a true legend of the latest generation. We're talking about Bobby Pulido. 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
2: Thank you. It's great to be here. Long time.
1: You know, it has been a long time building an incredible career of 30 years that goes beyond Texas and, of course, the United States. You're truly an ambassador of our music and culture across the border, Bobby.
2: It's been a roller coaster. You know, when I started, it was trying to get out of dad's shadow. That was the hardest part because, you know, Roberto Pulido Pesa, the name, it weighs a lot in Texas. And so we've been at it that we came out really strong with Desvelado. That was the first release. And, you know, when I go to Mexico and stuff like that, like you said, I wear the Texas pride and that's what it's all about, really representing our people.
1: By the way, Bobby Pulido se despide de los escenarios con una serie de conciertos en los que está siendo acompañado por su padre, el legendario Roberto Pulido. If you have an opportunity to attend one of his last concerts, you do not want to miss the show. It is absolutely amazing. And yes, it's going to touch your heart. We'll have more with Bobby Pulido in just a few minutes, but right now, let's get back to counting.

Countdown, Mejor Solito, awesome song written, arranged, and produced by Frankie Caballero Jr., featuring Esteban Jordan Jr. This week, they make it to number 18 on TGC.

0: Alejandro Gold Countdown. The title is Reina No Eres by Blaze Brothers. The Tejano country sensation from the Valley's San Benito, Texas, who this week have their song listed as number 17 on TGC.
1: Today in our studio, it's an honor to have Bobby Pulido, who has undoubtedly captured the hearts of fans in both English and Spanish, becoming one of the first Tejano artists to achieve massive success in Mexico. So, Bobby, let me ask you, how did your success in Mexico begin?
2: You know, Mexico for me was a great thing because my dad wasn't really that known over there. So for me, I was able to go to a market where I didn't have to get out of the shadow. And it actually was something good for me because it proved to myself that it wasn't just because you're the son of, right, the son of Roberto. And then, you know, here in Texas, it's also been a roller coaster. My career really was made in a down market because actually Tejano took a very, very big fall when Selena passed away. Actually, I signed the contract like right after she passed. I met with the record label right after her funeral in Corpus Christi, Texas. So for me, having to navigate in the field of music when the market was actually on a downslide made better accomplishment, you know, because it was tough.
1: We'll be back with more of Bobby Pulido in just a few minutes. But right now, let's get back to the countdown.

0: Tejano Gold Countdown Just One Time by Ram Herrera. This bilingual release takes the Tejano legend in a new direction, blending his signature sound with country influences. This week, he climbs to number 15 on TGC.
1: We're back with my special guest, Bobby Pulido. And Bobby, I've got to say, your latest albums have been on the charts, not only in the U.S., but also in Mexico. So tell me, how did the idea for the collaborations come about?
2: I'm on my farewell tour. So that CD was basically, I wanted to do something. You always do something with other artists where it happens, where people go, okay, come and record and sing my songs. I said, well, I'm going to try to do, or I'll sing one of your songs too, just to add a twist. And we're very fortunate to have been nominated for a Latin Grammy, which is cool. Really, really nice. The last time I was nominated, I finally won one. Now we're nominated again, and it feels great. It feels really good. The whole CD, right? Bobby Pulido and Friends, Una Tuya y Una Mía, has done really, really good. Now, you know, you kind of judge things on social media. And so, like, on Spotify, we're, you know, over 6 million streams a month, and that's really strong.

Vallenata by Bobby Pulido, featuring Kinky, included on his latest album, Entre Amigos, Una Tuya y Una Mía, Volumen 2. We're going to have more with Bobby Pulido in just a few minutes, but right now, let's get back to counting.

0: Countdown, No No by Lucky Joe. One more release from the album Canciones del Corazón, produced by Freddy Records. New entrance at number 14 on TGC. Okay, we're going to break right now, but cuando regresemos, we're going to be talking more with my special guest, Bobby Pulido, and we're going to continue counting only the best in Tejano music this week, and we won't stop till we make it to the number one Tejano song of the week. It's all coming up next on TGC.
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0: Hola, ¿qué tal? 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

Quiero Volver Contigo by Tejano Outlaw Band, written by Shelly Lattes and Jose Rosario, produced by Shell Shock Records 3, former number one, this week down to number 13 on TGC.

0: Love, El Contrabando del Paso, a los hermanos Ariola, Los Palominos. Éxito incluido en su álbum El Orgullo de Ubalde, produced by Freddie Records. Now, my special guest today is Bobby Pulido, who, with his charisma, humility, and of course, deep connection with his audience, have made him not only a chart topper, but a symbol of pride for the entire Tejano community. And Bobby, tell me, what do you think helped get you all of this attention and fame and recognition, besides the talent that you already have?
1: No, it's not really talent. There's lots of talent in our acts, you know. I think it's two things. As Tejanos, we're very progressive when it comes to music. And in Mexico, it's more traditional. So there's times when I was producing the music that I would go in there and try to make the music a little more simple, not so progressive, more traditional. So I would have to back off the musicians in the studio from oversaucing it, right? And just kind of making it more simple and more danceable. And then there's a language issue too. I think Tejanos, it's hard sometimes for us to connect with the people. So I had to kind of take a crash course and try to get better in Spanish so I could relate with them on that level. So it was the music, and then it was also the language.
0: We're going to have more with Bobby Pulido in just a few minutes, but right now,

0: Gold Countdown, Choosing Texas by Grupo Sencillo out of Houston, Texas. 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
1: Now, before we go to break, it's time for your Tejano Gold Countdown trivia quiz. Once again, in case you missed it, here is this week's question. Bobby Pulido has had an incredible career full of hits and awards. But do you remember when he won his very first Latin Grammy? And do you know the name of the album? The answer coming up later in the show. More Tejano Gold Countdown is on the way. No le cambies. Tejano
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0: Countdown, number one on the charts by Devin Banda, her first country song written by Devin and her husband, Lucky Joe. 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
1: Today, this week, right now, we're joined by Bobby Pulido, and from his timeless hits like Desvelado and Cantarle a Ella to sold-out shows on both sides of the border, his music has defined an era and, of course, inspired generations.
2: I tell the young bands right now, you know, get out there, and it's tough right now, but that doesn't mean that you can't make it, you know? We're living in a different environment now with social media and virality. It's, you know, just got to try to go viral, and that's how you can get discovered, you know? All we need to do is just keep encouraging and supporting the young talent. And the young talent, you know, needs to, in my opinion, innovate. I love innovation. I love just kind of trying different things, because every successful music platform or genre, musical genre, which we're not just a musical genre, we're a culture, but there's got to be a little evolution. And I support that. I'm very supportive of bands that are willing to go out there and artists that are willing to go try something different.
1: We're going to be talking more with Bobby Pulido later in the show, but mientras tanto, avanzamos con nuestro contenido.
3: Number 9.
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0: Yes, by Conjunto Oro, who will be joining us on the show very, very soon. Can't wait to interview those guys. We haven't talked to them in a while. Esta semana, their song avanza hasta la posición número 7, number 7 on TGC. You know, today it's truly an honor to talk with Bobby Pulido. And Bobby, you've always been an example of success and innovation in Tejano music. Never, ever afraid to try something new. So what message would you like to share with the new generations of artists who look up to you?
1: Well, I stay true to myself. I mean, doing something that's just different for the sake of difference is, I don't think that's the answer, right? That's easy to say, oh, just do something different. Well, I mean, I could go try to record hip hop, but nobody's going to believe it. Well, you have to be innovative within the same confines of your style. San Antonio is the capital of Tejano music. The style in San Antonio is a little different, you know, but the border region right now, I'll be honest with you, is the one cranking out the young talent. Over there in the Rio Grande Valley, we have conjunto programs at the schools. And so they're teaching this music. And you know what? I'd like to think that pioneers like Roberto Pulido, like Elida, like a lot of these artists from the Rio Grande Valley, Grupo Mas, inspired these younger generation to actually just be an industry. They're aspiring. And then you see Grupo Frontera. They see a bunch of these artists that now are coming out. And that's what we need. So you don't see that in San Antonio. The border region music

0: is different than San Antonio. It is more accordion driven. I always stay true to my roots, and I said, well, this is who I am, and I'm Tejano, right? Even if my music doesn't sound really progressive with the keyboards and things like that, I'm still a Tejano, and I'm a proud Tejano.
1: By the way, after a remarkable 30-year career, Bobby Pulido has decided to retire from the stage to dedicate himself to public service and give back to his community. Regresamos con Bobby Pulido en unos minutos más. Por ahora, el conteo continúa.

0: casa y la naturaleza. 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
1: We're back with my special guest, Bobby Pulido. Bobby, let's talk about your plans after your farewell tour and your growing interest in politics.
2: Yeah, that's a challenge. You know, when I got into the music, I remember having that conversation with my dad, because my dad told me, actually, when I first told him I wanted to be a singer, he said, "You're not ready." He says, "You're not ready." And I said, "Look, Dad, I'm a hard worker. I'm going to do my best. And if the people decide that they want me as a singer, I'll be a singer." And I was there for 30 years. And in politics, it's going to be the same. If the people decide that they want me as their public servant, as their representative, they will vote for me. And I encourage them to go and listen to the things that I'm saying. There's lots of podcasts where I'm talking about the issues. I know, because they may think, well, what does he know? He's just a singer. But I do bring a lot to the table in what I want to propose and how I want to represent my people. And so at the end of the day, it's going to be up to them. I always say, you don't choose to be in politics. You have to be chosen. You can choose to run, but you can't choose it as a career path.
1: By the way, Bobby Pulido is already deep into campaign life, covering an expansive area in the Texas 15th Congressional District. We're going to be talking more with Bobby Pulido later in the show, but right now, let's get back to Cal.

0: called Va Que Va by Marcos Orozco, produced by Automata Records. Former number one, this week down to number two on TGC.
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0: Okay, what do you say we take a trip back in time, all the way back to 1993, with one of the most memorable songs from one of the most representative bands from McAllen, Texas. This song was featured on their album Amigos, a Tejano classic that also gave us songs like La Pareja Ideal. Can you tell us the name of the song that, after all of these years, has remained part of this band's musical legacy and continues to be heard on Tejano radio stations all across the USA y Mexico? It's your Tejano Gold Countdown, Anheuser-Busch, Retro Shot de la Semana, Música del Pasado.

0: Bringing back some great memories. Lo recordaron. The title of the song is Maldito Sea Tu Amor by the one and only New Variety Band. It was featured on their 1993 album Amigos, and it remains one of the band's most recognizable Tejano classics. It's your Tejano Gold Countdown, Anheuser-Busch, Retro Shot de la Semana, Música del Pasado.
1: Ha sido un placer platicar con Bobby Pulido. And Bobby, thank you so much. We wish you all the best. And of course, it's been an incredible 30 years. You still have a very bright future ahead, and you have a lot more work to do. Buena suerte, mi amigo.
2: Well, there is a lot of work to be done. I look forward to it. It's really hard right now. I'm having to juggle my farewell tour with campaigning. It's a big challenge, but we're going to keep doing this because that's just what I do and try to win. I appreciate that. Thank you, Rudy.
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0: Finalmente, llegamos a la canción tejana más importante de la semana. 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

0: included on the album Les Seguiremos, produced by Freddie Records. It's the number one song of the week on the national charts and number one on Tejano Gold Countdown. 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